Here we go. 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Walk tall.

guess love had its day. 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

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The night is cold. The moon is new. But love is old. While I'm waiting here, this heart of mine is singing.

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block. But now I go for walks, to the movies, maybe to the park. I have a seat on the same old bench to watch the children play. You know, tomorrow is their future, but for me, just another day. They all gather around me. They seem to know my name. We laugh, tell a few jokes, but it still doesn't ease my pain. I know I can't hide from a memory, though day after day I've tried. I keep saying, she'll be back, but today, again.